streets of shame. 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Yes, and the dream was just the same. And I dreamed your dream for you, and now your dream is real.

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I still get tweets saying I miss when you was not sober. Mac died September, I cried in October. These things come too fast, I miss when it was a lot slower. Hey, we grew up on tour. Some of these experiences seem premature, but these dreams came from pure. Hip-hop pillars used to off-top dealers, but when shit got faker, that's when shit got realer. Oh my God, radio to the meet and greet, then the show. Gave out hugs like we had tentacles. Make a track, then try to keep track of where you finna go. Cross country, but it's a sprinter though. Badu says, friends, fans, and artists must meet. Which one?

0: rock and roll history. Dream On, Walk This Way, Sweet Emotion, Janie's Got a Gun. And yet their only number one single was this one. And what's even more interesting is they didn't write it. The song came from a songwriter in L.A. called Diane Warren, and it was originally written for the film Armageddon. But once Steven Tyler stepped to the microphone, it became an Aerosmith song forever. Here's Aerosmith with I Don't Want to Miss a Thing on Bryan Adams Radio.
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Blossoms Radio. The Gin Blossoms would follow you down. Very romantic. The notion that you will follow your love all the way down, straight into the consequences of their bad choices. Probably smart of them to include the caveat, follow you down, but not that far. This is Brian Adams, and you're listening to Brian Adams Radio.

time with me this week. I'll be back next week with another 3 hours of music and memories. Roy Orbison with You Got It. What a way to finish. There's something fitting about ending with Roy. Keep the music loud. Roll with the punches. Every time.

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If the scat man can do it, so can you. Everybody's saying that the scat man stutters, but does and never stutter when he sings. But what you don't know, I'm gonna tell you right now that the stutter and the scat is the same thing. Yo, I'm the scat man. Where's the scat man? I'm the scat man. Why should we be pleasing any politician? Reasons who would try to cheat the seasons if they could. The state of the condition insults my intuition, and it only makes me crazy and hard like wood. Everybody stutters one way or the other, so check out my message to you. As a matter of fact, don't let nothing hold you back. If the scat man can do it, brother, so can you. I'm the scat man.

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If the scat man can do it, so can you. I hear you all ask about the meaning of scat. Well, I'm the professor, and all I can tell you is while you're still sleeping, the saints are still weeping, 'cause things you call dead haven't yet had the chance to be born. I'm the scat man.

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Bryan Adams Radio on Medi One. I've been singing this next song for more than 3 decades now, and people often ask if I ever get tired of playing it. Well, the answer is no, because every night I look out on the crowd and realize it's everybody's song, not just my song. And it's really because

Hey, this is Bryan Adams right here on Medi One. Thanks for joining me. I love it when songwriters build little connections between their songs. In this next one, Bon Jovi sings about Tommy and Gina who never backed down. And that's the very same Tommy and Gina from their song Living on a Prayer. Then he tips his hat to Frank Sinatra with the line, like Frankie said, I did it my way. And here's where it gets interesting. My Way was written by Canadian legend Paul Anka. And years later, Paul turned around and recorded his own swing version of the song, It's My Life. Funny how songs have a way of coming full circle sometimes. Here's the original Bon Jovi with It's My Life on Bryan Adams Radio.

If you just joined us, welcome to Bryan Adams Radio, right here on Medi One. I've always believed a great song can have more than one life. Here's one of those songs that just feels spiritual. Walking in Memphis from Mark Cohn. He wrote it after a trip to Tennessee. He was feeling lost as a songwriter and went searching for inspiration. He ended up on Beale Street, soaking in the blues, the gospel, and the soul of the place. And this song

thanks for tuning in. One of the hardest things for any band to avoid is the temptation to repeat themselves. Talking Heads never had that problem. Every album sounded like a new adventure. They mixed funk with rock, world music with art and pop in ways that nobody else was really doing at the time. As a songwriter, I really admire that. It takes courage to keep surprising people. Here's one of their biggest songs on Bryan Adams Radio.

This is Bryan Adams on Medi One, every Saturday from 10 p.m. It's one thing to have success as part of a band. It's another to step out and prove you can do it on your own. And that is exactly what George Michael did with Faith. After Wham, there were plenty of people wondering what came next. And George answered that with an album that won a Grammy for Album of the Year and showed the world he wasn't just a pop star. He was a remarkable songwriter, producer, and performer. It all started with this one, George Michael, Faith, on Bryan Adams Radio. Well, I guess

This is Bryan Adams with Bryan Adams Radio. Sometimes the biggest songs come along when you're not even looking for one. Glenn Frey had already conquered the world with the Eagles when he was invited to an early screening of the film Beverly Hills Cop. A few weeks later, a demo landed on his doorstep from songwriters Keith Forsey and Harold Faltermeyer, asking if he'd be interested in recording it for the film. He said yes. The result was the biggest solo hit of his career and one of the defining movie songs of the 80s. Not a bad day's work. Here's Glenn Frey, The Heat Is On Bryan Adams Radio.

playing the biggest rock and roll anthems and more. This is Bryan Adams on Medi One. We move now to The Love of a Lifetime. How's that for a segue? You know, the band Firehouse...

rock with the best of them. But like so many great bands from the glam metal era, it was a power ballad that introduced them to a whole new audience. Love of a Lifetime became their biggest hit and proved they could do more than crank the amps. They could write a song that connected on a completely different level. Sometimes all you need is a great melody and an honest lyric. Here's Firehouse, Love of a Lifetime on Bryan Adams Radio.

for joining me. You know, some songs don't need big production or fancy tricks. They just need the truth. This next one's a perfect example. What's Up by Four Non Blondes. Linda Perry wrote this one when she was in her early 20s, feeling frustrated and a little lost, trying to figure out her place in the world. She said once that she wrote it as a kind of prayer, not to a person, but to the universe. You can feel that honesty in every line. It became a massive hit in 1993, and decades later, it still connects because those questions never really go away.

You're listening to Bryan Adams Radio on Medi One. When the Fine Young Cannibals first recorded this next song, it actually had a different title. It was called She's My Baby. Singer Roland Gift sang it in his regular voice, and nobody in the band was convinced they had a hit. So they went back in, changed the title to She Drives Me Crazy, and Roland tried singing it in that unmistakable falsetto. And suddenly, everything clicked. It was a number one hit in the U.S. and Canada for the Fine Young Cannibals. She Drives Me Crazy on Bryan Adams Radio.

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And just like that, we find ourselves at the end of another week of great rock and roll. Thanks for joining. Hope to see you back next week, same time, same place. Until then, you know the drill. Keep rocking, keep smiling, and roll with the punches.